0: pressure of the ball. Now it's coming. Flores with that long ball that's cleared away by Pacho's header. It's going to go all the way out of play. Final minute here. We'll see about stoppage time soon. As it's back in the Ecuador half. Franco recovers. Field. Plata. Several in yellow on the attack now. As it's slowed down. Plata again. All the way back. Moises Caicedo. Incapié. Estupiñán. Doubled up on that near side, not giving him the wing.
1: You see sometimes they get caught in those wide areas. Somebody's got to come over and support quicker centrally. Curaçao's reading that really well, and they're just bringing numbers over.
2: There will be a minimum of 4 minutes.
0: 4 minutes added on in stoppage time here in Kansas City. Pacho. Moises Caicedo. Estupiñán. Driven long towards Estupiñán, but room saw it all the way. His two bodies collided there in the box.
1: It's a late challenge, but you can see both players just helping each other up. It's just not good enough in terms of thoughtfulness in the final half for Ecuador. And that's a previous chance I was talking about. Just bring that across your body, and then you get the entire frame to look at. Instead, you cut down the angle, make it easier for room. Gives up the rebound, but it's an easy save right to him in the end.
0: Back the other way off Bocadia.
1: And this was a concern, JP, for Ecuador. You know, scoring 20 goals in their 20 games. A wonderful World Cup qualifying campaign, but a lot of that was on the defensive side. Not much generated outside Inter Valencia in the attack. Seeing a lot of that right now.
0: Sharks pass into the middle. That was easily saved off Comenencia. Estupiñán. Franco. Ecuador will have the edge in the stats at halftime, but Curaçao will be more pleased with the scoreline if it stays like this. Caicedo. Incapié. Estupiñán. I'm trying to get involved here for Ecuador. Estupiñán again. Capié try to return it. Appeals for a handball, and Capié again. And it deflects, and room. Did he save it? He did, from becoming the corner.
1: And to your point, JP, I think Curaçao's going to be ecstatic about this result so far. If it stays this way in the next minute or so, headed into halftime. Stability to defend. They've created some opportunities themselves, especially off the defensive side of work for them. Picked off a few loose passes and force Ecuador to have to defend more than necessary in this game, because at times they haven't taken care of the ball. They got a little bit lucky in the opening few minutes to not have gone down 1-0 on that Inter Valencia chance, but outside of that, defending as a group, committed to the cause, and exactly what we expected coming into this game. Quick attacks on the counter, looking for the space on the outside of the defenders for Ecuador. Could be the last play of the game with this free kick.
0: Leandro Bacuna, their captain, 73 caps. This is the 74th, tied with goalkeeper and teammate Eloy Roux. Bacuna floats one up. It's kept in play right down the middle. Ecuador, they're able to clear it. And now the foul. Can't be much time left. Referee telling players to get away.
1: There's a handful of Valencia. He's just saying, hey, I got all ball, but he also had a fistful of jersey as well. A clear foul in the end. You know, it's going to be interesting just in terms of the referee, because he's let a lot play on in this first 45 minutes. But as this game becomes more intense, the stakes are higher in the second 45. I have to make sure that he gets control of the game, keeps control of it.
0: First 45 have ended here. Nothing on the scoreboard. Alcibar and Leandro Bacuna with yellow cards so far in the first 45. So that'll do it for us here in Kansas City in front of a great crowd. We toss things over to our studio, Jules, Tiago, and Chicharito.
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14: Goalkeeper, yep. In prime position. Enner Valencia gets a ball over the top, takes a touch across the defender, so he takes him out of the play, and he's unable to finish it. And I feel like if that were to go in, that changes this game completely. Obviously, it makes it 1-0, but more than that, like, it makes Curaçao come out of their low block a little bit more. They have to come and get, you know, possession. They have to come after Ecuador a little bit. But the, like we just talked about, the longer it stays 0-0, they can kind of sit back, play defense, and then hit them on the counter.
15: Yeah. And they split the defense with a great ball.
14: Right.
15: Perfectly weighted pass,
8: perfectly timed run. And then Room did his job. Room, you know, we've had some big goalkeepers with the United States. Casey Keller comes to mind, Marcus Hanneman, right? Guzan, Friedel, Howard, right? All those guys. And Room comes out and just stays big,
15: right?
8: Doesn't go down too early, doesn't commit, and then is able to just force him to his left, and he makes an easy save. So what I love for that, if I'm the Curacao coach, I'm thinking, okay, good, my goalkeeper's in it. You know, once a goalie makes a save, he starts to get, you know, into the rhythm of the game, then more saves come. It's when you're doing nothing and then called upon. And we're seeing a replay of it right now, and it was a great touch across the body, but Room comes out, does an excellent job, and just forces it wide,
15: yep.
8: Gets one hand on it, and you're right. If they score, because we are minutes into the game, it could be the end of it.
14: Right. And so far, Curacao have kind of built off of that save. Ecuador still have their chances, right? They're going to, and it's one of those things where I wonder if there's almost a little bit of frustration starting to set in from the Ecuadorian players because a similar thing happened in their first game against Ivory Coast. They hit the post three times. They still weren't able to score. They end up losing that game 1-0. Is there a little bit of frustration setting in with the Ecuadorians here?
8: Yeah, but we talked about it before the game, right? A little bit of patience is important, right? You might not get it at the very beginning of the game. You've got to work your way into it. You've got to, you know, if it's not on,
14: right,
8: don't force it. But Valencia is having chances. Plata is having chances. Yeboah,
14: yep,
8: has been good on the right-hand side. So, you know, it's one of those things where you have to say you cannot allow the frustration. The coach has to come in and say, look, we're in a good spot, right? We'll get our goals. Keep doing what you're doing. You're creating chances. A little more quality. Get your shots on target, right? I think Yeboah had the one that he cut in and hit it with his left foot.
14: Yep.
8: It was a few feet wide, 15 minutes in. So, and then remind them that the ball over the top can be dangerous. You can catch them. We talked about that before the game. You can catch them early when they try to, you know, if they're higher up the field, go up over the top on them.
14: All right, let's get our keys to the second half coming up next with three-time national champion head coach Pete Fueling. My name's Anderson Hurst. 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